0: 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I tell you, Brett, put a little A11 on. 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

0: ABR Today's Best Country, Kyle McCurney, Rear View. I'm Len Hawley. Good morning. Inching closer to the weekend. It is going to be an overcast, rainy day, maybe even a thunder boomer this morning. It's very windy, and it has been now for, what, 3 or 4 days. We're looking at the temperature to go up to 16. It's at 14 already, and details before 6:30. The Anglican Parish of Aylesford in Berwick presenting the Golden Girls Move to Berwick Dinner Theater. And this is the last weekend for it. It happens tonight, again tomorrow, and on Saturday. Tickets $30 per person. 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

0: ABR Today's Best Country High Valley, Allison Krauss, and Do This Life, Kentville, celebrating 200 years with lots of anniversary events going on this year, including the Summer Golden Contest, 200 Years of Growing. That includes awards. They've got something for the kids. There's a children's drawing contest, a community-inspired cookbook launch, Harvest Festival back to 1826, featuring hands-on historical activities. That's just some of the things that will be going on to celebrate 200 years in the town of Kentville. And to get more information, to find out what's happening in the months ahead, kentville.ca.
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8: Here's your latest Environment Canada weather forecast. 15 to 25 millimeters of rain today with a risk of a thunder shower. Fog patches and wind from the south gusting to 50 with a high of 16. Mainly cloudy tonight, but clearing overnight and a low of 6. And a mix of sun and cloud tomorrow with wind from the northwest gusting to 40 and a high of 11.
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We'll tell you about that ABR information update in a few minutes. Jade Eagleson. He ain't-

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3: Good morning. An AI-powered weapons detection system is being installed at a hospital in Kentville to boost safety. Valley Regional Hospital will begin using the technology this weekend, starting at the emergency department entrance. Nova Scotia Health says the system is designed to screen for weapons without affecting medical devices. Similar systems are already in place at several hospitals around the province. Officials say the move follows a violent incident last year where three staff members were stabbed by a patient at the emergency department in Halifax. Nova Scotia Health says this will better protect staff, patients, and visitors. The median rent for Nova Scotia's oldest apartments has jumped 13 to 18% in a single year. A CBC News analysis of federal housing data shows rents for units built before 1999 are climbing at more than double the province's 5% rent cap. The cap does not apply when new tenants move in. Over the past 5 years, rents for older buildings have increased 42 to 58%. The housing minister calls it a supply and demand issue, but experts say preserving existing affordable rents and building nonprofit housing is also critical. A man in Harmony is facing theft charges after police recovered a stolen van and travel trailer. King's District RCMP executed a search warrant on Harmony Road on April 28th. Officers found a van reported stolen 3 days earlier and a travel trailer stolen from North Kingston. 38-year-old Travis Darrell Seaforth has been charged with theft over $5,000 and driving while prohibited. Police say Seaforth used his own truck to haul the trailer. He has been released from custody and is scheduled to appear in court on May 15th. Online activists have been encouraging others not to fill out their census forms, but following that advice could come with a price. Some social media groups have been telling Canadians to mark the census return to sender, suggesting the government uses census information against Canadians. One of

0: The groups behind it appears to be organizing anti-government protest for May 16th. However, completion of the census is required by law, with fines for refusing to fill it out or providing false information. Stats Canada says census data guides informed policy decisions in areas like healthcare, education, and the economy, and asks that the questionnaires be filled out and returned by Tuesday. In sports, two games in the Stanley Cup playoffs last night. Buffalo took Game 1 over Montreal 4-2, while Anaheim evened its series at a game apiece with a 3-1 win over Vegas. The New York Knicks have a 2-0 lead in their NBA playoff series after a win against Philadelphia. San Antonio bounced back after a Game 1 loss to hammer Minnesota and even the series. In the majors, the Blue Jays lost 3-0 to Tampa Bay, Boston shut out Detroit 4-0, and Texas beat the Yankees 6-1. Now you're up to date. I'm James Faulkner.
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0: Here's your latest Environment Canada weather forecast. 15 to 25 millimeters of rain today with a risk of a thunder shower, fog patches, and wind from the south gusting to 50 with a high of 16. Mainly cloudy tonight, but clearing overnight and a low of 6. And a mix of sun and cloud tomorrow with wind from the northwest gusting to 40 and a high of 11.
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0: ABR Today's Best Country, Dean Brody. You got the wrong guy. I'm Len Hawley. Very windy this morning. We're going to be in for a rainy day, but tomorrow looks brighter, and we'll get to the details in a moment. ABR Voc Optical web poll question yesterday: should public schools display the Ten Commandments in classrooms? This is pretty much split down the middle. Almost 49% said yes, and slightly over 51% said no. So thank you very much. Your web poll question today: should governments do more to reduce the price of gas? I've got this ugly feeling we might hit $2 a liter here before the week is over. What do you think? Should the government do more? Yes or no, ABRnetwork.com.
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9: Here's your latest Environment Canada weather forecast. 15 to 25 millimeters of rain today with a risk of a thunder shower, fog patches, and wind from the south gusting to 50 with a high of 16. Mainly cloudy tonight, but clearing overnight and a low of 6. And a mix of sun and cloud tomorrow with wind from the northwest gusting to 40 and a high of 11.
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0: ABR, today's best country. John Cougar, John Deere, John 316. If you're traveling around Middleton today, there's construction taking place. It should start around 10 o'clock at the corner of Main Street and Commercial Street. And during this time, the right turn lane on Commercial Street will be closed to traffic, and sidewalks in front of the credit union on both Commercial Street and Main Street will be inaccessible. Traffic delays may occur. Pedestrians are advised to use the sidewalk on the opposite side of the street. And they're saying the work should take it about 4 hours today, and that should start in Middleton around 10 o'clock.
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ABR Today's Best Country, Ella Langley and Be Her. 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We'll have that story and others coming up in an ABR information update. 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ABR, good morning.

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3: Good morning. The Nova Scotia Community College is cutting 91 positions to address a $15 million shortfall. The college says it lost $5.5 million because of declining international tuitions and rising costs, plus another $9.4 million in provincial operating grant cuts. The job cuts include 50 management and 26 professional support positions. The college tells CTV 45 people will be laid off while the rest are vacancies or voluntary exits. No faculty positions are affected. The cuts come after other schools, including Cape Breton University and Acadia University, have also announced staff reductions. A large delegation of ambassadors and high commissioners from nearly 50 countries are in Nova Scotia this week for one of the largest diplomatic economic missions ever organized in Canada. The three-day program began yesterday with a roundtable discussion at Province House. Ministers and deputy ministers made presentations on key sectors including energy, critical minerals, defense, technology, fisheries, agriculture, housing, and labor market opportunities. Government says the delegation also met with Mi'kmaq chiefs at the Millbrook Cultural and Heritage Center and with Lieutenant Governor Mike Savage, who welcomed them during a special reception at Government House. Deputy Premier Barbara Adams says they are thrilled so many countries have expressed an interest in learning more about what Nova Scotia has to offer by visiting to see for themselves. Advocates for Nova Scotians with disabilities say the province has failed to consult them on a major overhaul of housing and support services. Victoria Levesque, who has cerebral palsy, questions why no one with a disability spoke at a recent all-party committee meeting. Nova Scotia has until 2028 to close large facilities and create community housing with personalized care plans. A progress report is due later this month. Opposition parties and advocacy groups are calling on Nova Scotia to strengthen worker protections. The NDP's Paul Wozni says the province is missing the mark on wages and support. The Federation of Labor says Nova Scotia ranks among the lowest in the country for worker protections. It warns most provinces have overtime kick in after 40 hours, but Nova Scotia's threshold is 48 hours. A migrant worker group says 77% of workers it surveyed feared being fired for taking time off for health needs. The province says it has made improvements, including protected sick days. In sports, Buffalo doubled up Montreal 4-2 to take Game 1 of their Stanley Cup playoff series. Anaheim evened its series with Vegas at a game apiece after a 3-1 win. In the NBA playoffs, New York has a 2-0 series lead after a win over Philadelphia, while San Antonio hammered Minnesota to even their series at 1. And in the majors, the Blue Jays dropped their fourth game in a row, falling 3-0 to Tampa Bay. Elsewhere, Boston shut out Detroit 4-0, and Texas beat the Yankees 6-1. Now you're up to date. I'm James Faulkner.
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3: Here's your latest Environment Canada weather forecast. 15 to 25 millimeters of rain today with a risk of a thunder shower, fog patches and wind from the south gusting to 50 with a high of 16. Mainly cloudy tonight but clearing overnight and a low of 6. And a mix of sun and cloud tomorrow with wind from the northwest gusting to 40 and a high of 11.
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0: ABR, today's best country, Shaboozey, a bar song. I'm Len Hawley. Good morning. Overcast and rainy today and still very windy. Temperature is around 14 degrees this morning. Had a lot of fun yesterday at McHappy Day, a tremendous success. Thank you for helping to raise funds to support Ronald McDonald House and local children's charities. Want to say hello to Glenda at McDonald's in New Minas. I was working alongside Glenda yesterday afternoon. She was telling me she has worked at McDonald's in New Minas for 48 years. And she does it with a smile on her face. And a lot of smiles yesterday for McHappy Day.
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0: ABR Today's Best Country, Morgan Wallen, I Ain't Coming Back. Country Confidential, Leanne Rimes had to postpone a couple of shows due to what she called a severe illness. And that came just 1 month after her jaw release therapy video. That went viral. And now she didn't go into full details about her condition, but she assured everyone that health comes first. And the update comes after she shared her wellness journey online. That sparked widespread conversation. Leanne is focusing on rest and recovery, and for now the message very clear. She's taking the time that she needs with plans to return to the stage as soon as she's able to.
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13: Here's your latest Environment Canada weather forecast. 15 to 25 millimeters of rain today with a risk of a thunder shower, fog patches, and wind from the south gusting to 50 with a high of 16. Mainly cloudy tonight, but clearing overnight and a low of 6. And a mix of sun and cloud tomorrow with wind from the northwest gusting to 40 and a high of 11.
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3: Good morning. An AI-powered weapons detection system is being installed at a hospital in Kentville to boost safety. Valley Regional Hospital will begin using the technology this weekend, starting at the emergency department entrance. Nova Scotia Health says the system is designed to screen for weapons without affecting medical devices. Similar systems are already in place at several hospitals around the province. Officials say the move follows a violent incident last year where three staff members were stabbed by a patient at the emergency department in Halifax. Nova Scotia Health says this will better protect staff, patients, and visitors. The median rent for Nova Scotia's oldest apartments has jumped 13% to 18% in a single year. A CBC News analysis of federal housing data shows rents for units built before 1999 are climbing at more than double the province's 5% rent cap. The cap does not apply when new tenants move in. Over the past 5 years, rents for older buildings have increased 42% to 58%. The housing minister calls it a supply and demand issue, but experts say preserving existing affordable rents and building nonprofit housing is also critical. A man in Harmony is facing theft charges after police recovered a stolen van and travel trailer. King's District RCMP executed a search warrant on Harmony Road on April 28th. Officers found a van reported stolen 3 days earlier and a travel trailer stolen from North Kingston. 38-year-old Travis Darrell Seaforth has been charged with theft over $5,000 and driving while prohibited. Police say Seaforth used his own truck to haul the trailer. He has been released from custody and is scheduled to appear in court on May 15th. Online activists have been encouraging others not to fill out their census forms, but following that advice could come with a price. Some social media groups have been telling Canadians to mark the census return to sender, suggesting the government uses census information against Canadians. One of the groups behind it appears to be organizing anti-government protests for May 16th. However, completion of the census is required by law, with fines for refusing to fill it out or providing false information. Stats Canada says census data guides informed policy decisions in areas like healthcare, education, and the economy, and asks that the questionnaires be filled out and returned by Tuesday. In sports, two games in the Stanley Cup playoffs last night. Buffalo took game one over Montreal 4-2, while Anaheim evened its series at a game apiece with a 3-1 win over Vegas. The New York Knicks have a 2-0 lead in their NBA playoff series after a win against Philadelphia. San Antonio bounced back after a game one loss to hammer Minnesota and even the series. In the majors, the Blue Jays lost 3-0 to Tampa Bay. Boston shut out Detroit 4-0, and Texas beat the Yankees 6-1. Now you're up to date. I'm James Faulkner.
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3: Here's your latest Environment Canada weather forecast. 15 to 25 millimeters of rain today with a risk of a thunder shower. Fog patches and wind from the south gusting to 50 with a high of 16. Mainly cloudy tonight, but clearing overnight and a low of 6. And a mix of sun and cloud tomorrow with wind from the northwest gusting to 40 and a high of 11.
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0: ABR Today's Best Country, Megan Patrick and Golden Child. Good morning, I'm Len Hawley. It's going to be a rainy day in the valley today, but it looks like some sun and cloud for tomorrow to inch down toward the weekend. Very windy this morning, too. ABR Vogue Optical web poll question yesterday, should public schools display the Ten Commandments in classrooms? Almost 49% said yes, just over 51% no. Thank you very much for voting. Web poll question today, should governments do more to reduce the price of gas? Yes or no? And you can vote at abrnetwork.com.
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6: Here's your latest Environment Canada weather forecast. 15 to 25 millimeters of rain today with a risk of a thunder shower, fog patches and wind from the south gusting to 50 with a high of 16. Mainly cloudy tonight but clearing overnight and a low of 6. And a mix of sun and cloud tomorrow with wind from the northwest gusting to 40 and a high of 11.
5: AVR.

0: ABR Today's Best Country, Tucker Wetmore and Brunette, birthdays and anniversaries for Cleveland's in a moment. 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

ABR Today's Best Country, Sarah Evans and Suds in the Bucket, a very large diplomatic economic mission is happening in Nova Scotia. We'll tell you about it after the rec laws.

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3: Good morning. The Nova Scotia Community College is cutting 91 positions to address a $15 million shortfall. The college says it lost $5.5 million because of declining international tuitions and rising costs, plus another $9.4 million in provincial operating grant cuts. The job cuts include 50 management and 26 professional support positions. The college tells CTV 45 people will be laid off while the rest are vacancies or voluntary exits. No faculty positions are affected. The cuts come after other schools, including Cape Breton University and Acadia University, have also announced staff reductions. A large delegation of ambassadors and high commissioners from nearly 50 countries are in Nova Scotia this week for one of the largest diplomatic economic missions ever organized in Canada. The three-day program began yesterday with a roundtable discussion at Province House. Ministers and deputy ministers made presentations on key sectors including energy, critical minerals, defense, technology, fisheries, agriculture, housing, and labor market opportunities. Government says the delegation also met with Mi'kmaq chiefs at the Millbrook Cultural and Heritage Center and with Lieutenant Governor Mike Savage, who welcomed them during a special reception at Government House. Deputy Premier Barbara Adams says they are thrilled so many countries have expressed an interest in learning more about what Nova Scotia has to offer by visiting to see for themselves. Advocates for Nova Scotians with disabilities say the province has failed to consult them on a major overhaul of housing and support services. Victoria Levesque, who has cerebral palsy, questions why no one with a disability spoke at a recent all-party committee meeting. Nova Scotia has until 2028 to close large facilities and create community housing with personalized care plans. A progress report is due later this month. Opposition parties and advocacy groups are calling on Nova Scotia to strengthen worker protections. The NDP's Paul Wozni says the province is missing the mark on wages and support. The Federation of Labor says Nova Scotia ranks among the lowest in the country for worker protections. It warns most provinces have overtime kick in after 40 hours, but Nova Scotia's threshold is 48 hours. A migrant worker group says 77% of workers it surveyed feared being fired for taking time off for health needs. The province says it has made improvements, including protected sick days. In sports, Buffalo doubled up Montreal 4-2 to take Game 1 of their Stanley Cup playoff series. Anaheim evened its series with Vegas at a game apiece after a 3-1 win. In the NBA playoffs, New York has a 2-0 series lead after a win over Philadelphia, while San Antonio hammered Minnesota to even their series at 1. And in the majors, the Blue Jays dropped their fourth game in a row, falling 3-0 to Tampa Bay. Elsewhere, Boston shut out Detroit 4-0, and Texas beat the Yankees 6-1. Now you're up to date. I'm James Faulkner.
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3: Here's your latest Environment Canada weather forecast. 15 to 25 millimeters of rain today with a risk of a thunder shower. Fog patches and wind from the south gusting to 50 with a high of 16. Mainly cloudy tonight, but clearing overnight and a low of 6. And a mix of sun and cloud tomorrow with wind from the northwest gusting to 40 and a high of 11.
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0: ABR, today's best country, Josh Ross, and scared of getting sober. I'm Len Hawley. Good morning. It's very mild. It's very windy and a rainy day today. Good news is some sun and cloud on the way for tomorrow. You can win a couple of weekend passes to the 2026 Fox Mountain Country Music Festival this summer. All you have to do is like and share the post on Facebook. As well, make sure you leave a comment telling whether you were at the festival last year. The contest will close 11:59 p.m. May 11th, so 4 days away. 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Lots of acts this year. Paulette Carlson from Highway 101 will headline the Fox Mountain Country Music Festival.
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6: Here's your latest Environment Canada weather forecast. 15 to 25 millimeters of rain today with a risk of a thunder shower, fog patches, and wind from the south gusting to 50 with a high of 16. Mainly cloudy tonight, but clearing overnight and a low of 6. And a mix of sun and cloud tomorrow with wind from the northwest gusting to 40 and a high of 11.
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ABR Today's Best Country, Ella Langley, Weren't for the Wind. There's a lot of wind out there this morning. An ABR information update straight ahead. An AI weapons detection system is being installed at Valley Regional Hospital. We'll tell you all about that. That's Chad Brownlee, ABR. Good morning.

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3: Good morning. An AI-powered weapons detection system is being installed at a hospital in Kentville to boost safety. Valley Regional Hospital will begin using the technology this weekend, starting at the emergency department entrance. Nova Scotia Health says the system is designed to screen for weapons without affecting medical devices. Similar systems are already in place at several hospitals around the province. Officials say the move follows a violent incident last year where three staff members were stabbed by a patient at the emergency department in Halifax. Nova Scotia Health says this will better protect staff, patients, and visitors. The median rent for Nova Scotia's oldest apartments has jumped 13% to 18% in a single year. A CBC News analysis of federal housing data shows rents for units built before 1999 are climbing at more than double the province's 5% rent cap. The cap does not apply when new tenants move in. Over the past 5 years, rents for older buildings have increased 42% to 58%. The housing minister calls it a supply and demand issue. But experts say preserving existing affordable rents and building nonprofit housing is also critical. A man in Harmony is facing theft charges after police recovered a stolen van and travel trailer. King's District RCMP executed a search warrant on Harmony Road on April 28th. Officers found a van reported stolen 3 days earlier and a travel trailer stolen from North Kingston. 38-year-old Travis Darrell Seaforth has been charged with theft over $5,000 and driving while prohibited. Police say Seaforth used his own truck to haul the trailer. He has been released from custody and is scheduled to appear in court on May 15th. Online activists have been encouraging others not to fill out their census forms, but following that advice could come with a price. Some social media groups have been telling Canadians to mark the census return to sender, suggesting the government uses census information against Canadians. One of the groups behind it appears to be organizing anti-government protests for May 16th. However, completion of the census is required by law, with fines for refusing to fill it out or providing false information. Stats Canada says census data guides informed policy decisions in areas like healthcare, education, and the economy.

0: and asks that the questionnaires be filled out and returned by Tuesday. In sports, two games in the Stanley Cup playoffs last night. Buffalo took game one over Montreal 4-2, while Anaheim evened its series at a game apiece with a 3-1 win over Vegas. The New York Knicks have a 2-0 lead in their NBA playoff series after a win against Philadelphia. San Antonio bounced back after a game one loss to hammer Minnesota and even the series. In the majors, the Blue Jays lost 3-0 to Tampa Bay. Boston shut out Detroit 4-0, and Texas beat the Yankees 6-1. Now you're up to date. I'm James Faulkner.
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0: Here's your latest Environment Canada weather forecast. 15 to 25 millimeters of rain today with a risk of a thunder shower, fog patches, and wind from the south gusting to 50 with a high of 16. Mainly cloudy tonight, but clearing overnight and a low of 6. And a mix of sun and cloud tomorrow with wind from the northwest gusting to 40 and a high of 11.
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0: ABR Today's Best Country, Owen Ringling and Moonshines. I'm Len Hawley. Good morning. Overcast, very windy, and a rainy day. The good news, some sun and cloud on the way for tomorrow. ABR Volk Optical web poll question. 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Our question for you today, should governments do more to reduce the price of gas? 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
7: Here's your latest Environment Canada weather forecast. 15 to 25 millimeters of rain today with a risk of a thunder shower. Fog patches and wind from the south gusting to 50 with a high of 16. Mainly cloudy tonight, but clearing overnight and a low of 6. And a mix of sun and cloud tomorrow with wind from the northwest gusting to 40 and a high of 11.
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8: Got a girl from the south side, got braids in her hair. 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

0: ABR Today's Best Country, Luke Combs, and Days Like These. Coming up at 9 o'clock, it's the 90s at 9 for Dare Small Engine Repair. Aaron Tippin, Lone Star, George Strait, Kevin Sharp. Got a tune from Confederate Railroad, and we'll start it up at 9 o'clock on the 90s at 9.
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George Strait, Love Without End, Amen. Lone Star's No News, Aaron Tippin, There Ain't Nothing Wrong with the Radio. 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

0: KBR 90s at 9, Confederate Railroad, Queen of Memphis, Kevin Sharp, Nobody Knows. I do know that tomorrow morning we are back with the 90s at 9 at 9 o'clock. I'm Len Hawley, Greenwich Fire Department Chicken Barbecue, all set to go tomorrow. $18 to get your meal, and you can get tickets by calling a number of phone numbers, 902-300-8006. 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
7: Here's your latest Environment Canada weather forecast. 15 to 25 millimeters of rain today with a risk of a thunder shower, fog patches, and wind from the south gusting to 50 with a high of 16. Mainly cloudy tonight, but clearing overnight and a low of 6. And a mix of sun and cloud tomorrow with wind from the northwest gusting to 40 and a high of 11.
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0: 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A look at your weather forecast on the way. 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
6: Here's your latest Environment Canada weather forecast. 15 to 25 millimeters of rain today with a risk of a thunder shower. Fog patches and wind from the south gusting to 50 with a high of 16. Mainly cloudy tonight, but clearing overnight and a low of 6. And a mix of sun and cloud tomorrow with wind from the northwest gusting to 40 and a high of 11.
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0: ABR Today's Best Country, Nate Holler to Neil Towns and Backfire. That is going to wrap it up for me this morning. Thank you so much for your company. I'll be back with you tomorrow morning from 6 till 10. We'll count down to the weekend together. Have a great day with ABR Today's Best Country.
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4: Here's your latest Environment Canada weather forecast. 15 to 25 millimeters of rain today with a risk of a thunder shower. Fog patches and wind from the south gusting to 50 with a high of 16. Mainly cloudy tonight, but clearing overnight and a low of 6. And a mix of sun and cloud tomorrow with wind from the northwest gusting to 40 and a high of 11.
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3: Latest Environment Canada forecast, 15 to 25 millimeters of rain today, risk of a thunder shower with fog patches, brisk south wind becoming westerly, and a high of 16. Clearing near midnight, overnight 6 degrees with a mix of sun and cloud tomorrow. Scattered showers possible through late afternoon, the risk of a thunder shower, and high of 11. Clear through the overnight and plus 2. It's sunny at 18 Saturday, and clouds a chance of shower Sunday.
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7: The latest Environment Canada forecast, 15 to 25 millimeters of rain today, risk of a thunder shower.

0: with fog patches. Brisk south wind becoming westerly and a high of 16. Clearing near midnight, overnight 6 degrees with a mix of sun and cloud tomorrow. Scattered showers possible through late afternoon, the risk of a thunder shower, and high of 11. Clear through the overnight and plus 2. It's sunny at 18 Saturday and clouds a chance of showers Sunday.
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0: AVR Today's Best Country with Morgan Griffiths and Just Being Me. I'm Matt Rideout. Hey, did you watch the Habs game last night? Montreal, Buffalo, game one. Montreal coming out on the wrong side of that, a 4-2 loss last night. But hey, Buffalo is not Tampa Bay. Tampa Bay is not Buffalo. So there is a bit of a learning curve there. So hopefully the Habs can right the ship, for game two on Friday evening. As a diehard Habs fan myself, it was interesting seeing the comments last night and this morning, saying, oh yeah, Montreal doesn't stand a chance, all that kind of stuff, right? One thing I did notice about those comments, the large majority of them were coming from people that were celebrating their team having a number one draft pick. So, not really going to put a lot of weight behind those comments. So looking forward to Montreal righting the ship Friday evening and then coming back home to the Bell Center.
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0: AVR Today's Best Country with Tyler Hubbard. Good afternoon. I'm Matt Rideouts, and playing this weekend at the Valley Drive-In, May 8th, 9th, and 10th, we have Project Hail Mary and Crime 101. Okay, showtime will be dusk, rain, or shine. Project Hail Mary, this is one I've been looking forward to for a long time. I haven't had a chance to get out and see it yet because, you know, life happens. A friend of mine that I trust, you always have those couple of friends that you trust for recommendations and reviews on things. One of mine that I trust very much for movie reviews and recommendations said that Project Hail Mary was like Interstellar, but good. And so now I can already feel like the Christopher Nolan fanboys coming at me in the comments here. So Interstellar, but good. Project Hail Mary, Ryan Gosling, apparently phenomenal, and it's one to experience on the big screen. So Project Hail Mary, Crime 101 at the Valley Drive-In this weekend, May 8th, 9th, and 10th. Showtime is dusk, rain or shine, and show your support for the Colebrook and District Lions Club. 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
6: Latest Environment Canada forecast, 15 to 25 millimeters of rain today, risk of a thunder shower with fog patches, brisk south wind becoming westerly, and a high of 16. Clearing near midnight, overnight 6 degrees with a mix of sun and cloud tomorrow. Scattered showers possible through late afternoon, the risk of a thunder shower, and high of 11. Clear through the overnight and plus 2. It's sunny at 18 Saturday, and clouds a chance of shower Sunday.
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0: AVR, today's best country. Good afternoon. I'm Matt Rideout. Hey, gas prices, always a hot topic everywhere you look, social media, turn the TV on, and now right here on the radio. Yeah, it's everywhere, right? Gas up again here in Nova Scotia, going up in New Brunswick again overnight tonight. And the AVR web poll brought to you by our friends at Vogue Optical. We want your 2 cents on it. Should the federal government be doing more to reduce the price of gas? Pretty simple options, yes or no. You know, we had the introduction of they were cutting the fuel excise tax and running that till, I believe, early September, and that was saving about 10 cents a liter on gas. But now, since that's been introduced, it's kind of canceled that out. It's gone up more than 10 cents. So what do you think? AVRnetwork.com. Should the federal government be doing more to reduce the price of gas? On the AVR web poll brought to you by our friends at Vogue Optical.
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AVR, today's best country, Luke Combs, Ain't No Love in Oklahoma. 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I loved his previous album as well, Fathers and Sons. I believe that's what it was called. 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

0: Hey, it's Fitz, F-I-T with a Z from the Country Top 40. And I want you right there with me this weekend as we count them down. We're going to find out, does Luke Combs stay at number one with days like these? Or is there a brand new king in the countdown? Plus, it's our Mother's Day. I got it from my mama weekend. So yeah, this one's going to feel a little extra special. I'll see you this weekend for all the hits on the Country Top 40 with Fitz, right here.
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7: Latest Environment Canada forecast, the showers tapering off, clearing overnight, evening fog patches, wind light to low 6, and sun and cloud through Friday, at least to start, with a chance of scattered showers and a risk of a thunder shower late afternoon, the high 11. There's a chance of showers early evening, northwesterly wind, and a low of plus 3, sunshine in 18 Saturday, showers Sunday in 17.
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1: Hey, it's Fitz, F-I-T with a Z from the Country Top 40. And I want you right there with me this weekend as we count them down. We're going to find out, does Luke Combs stay at number one with days like these? Or is there a brand new king of the countdown? Plus, it's our Mother's Day. I got it from my mama weekend. So yeah, this one's going to feel a little extra special. I'll see you this weekend for all the hits on the Country Top 40 with Fitz, right here.
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